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1: Plastic cups, neon signs, I still live at the borderline. The bar we ruled, those Soho nights, you move on, but I stay put. I stay put, I stay put. Cut the thread on our two lives. Where would we be if I had lied? You were right, no one knows the love we share. And yes, I care, yes, I care, yes, I care.

when no one looks, I kiss your sign. Still hangs the walls under neon lights. Used to raise my hands and they'd go wild. Then I burned it down. You never cried. I don't look back, cause I'm still here. Still swinging high at the borderline. But ghosts cannot apologize for the hearts they broke. Oh, is it my heart that stone broke?

You're on Double J. You, Mr. Irons, here. Sunday. It's a footy day for me. What are you doing today? Are you getting in the car? Are you in the car right now? I saw this thing on Threads and I wanted to read it to you. Is there a water depth, says Haunt You Later, is there a water depth to which you can dive that you're unable to fart because of the pressure? I think that's a fair question. Like, is there a water depth where it's just too deep and your body won't allow it? But Jess Jacobs replied going, interviewer, I meant, do you have any questions about the job? Sorry, that was gross. Steins, this is why you can't get laid. I'm telling you. Oh, something happened yesterday and I felt bad about it. I was meant to tell you that the Drones are on tour and you can find out more about their tour dates by going to the Double J website. I just played the Drone song yesterday instead of telling you that. Also on tour is Rowena Wise, a friend of Double J's, a fantastic musician from Margaret River, fantastically creative family that she comes from. Well, she's heading out on tour in October. The tour is proudly supported by Double J for all those dates. Head to the Double J website. They'll have Rowena's dates there and the Drones' dates there as well.

You're with Yumi Steins on Double J. How you going? Interesting news in pop culture, particularly if you're, you know, I don't know, in middle age, you might remember Carly Simon. This is probably her best known song.

A savage takedown. Your scale off, it was Apricot. He's looking at himself in the mirror and all the girls dreamed that they'd be your partner. So Carly Simon is now 83 years old. To put that into context, I had dinner with a creative on Wednesday night who was 63 and talking about retiring. Carly has just released a brand new album. The record is called Comes in Waves. She has written most of the songs herself or co-written them. And I'm just interested, like, what does an 83-year-old want to say? I'm going to play you the song Peaches from the record. But before I get to that, I want to read you a bit of this really scathing review from Spectrum Culture. Some

horrible person called Eogan Ling, or Lying, wrote, "It's impressively sung, yet let down by some bafflingly poor words. The tune inconceivably rhymes did with kid." Like those, anyway. He also, or they also, I don't know the gender of this author, writes, attempts to be a feminist apotheosis, celebrating a wife's decision to walk out of a dying marriage through the enjambment, which is a poetry term I had to look up, through the enjambment, which means when a sentence continues to the next line, metaphors and lyricism are ham-fisted, says this person. Pathetically, the singer adds a weird giggle mid-sentence. Anyway, whatever. So people are not necessarily all loving Carly Simon's new record. However, I did want to play you the song Peaches because it's about fertility and growth and fruit springing from the tree. And I am here for that, Carly Simon. I am here for that.

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Speed from their record Dear Science. I liked it. It felt good in my body. My name is Yumi, and one of the things that my therapist always told me to do, both of my therapists, was reflect on how your body is feeling, especially when you're experiencing emotions, whether they're good or bad. Where is that sitting in your personhood? Head to toe, give it a scan, and then just understand that that's happening. You don't have to, like, push it away. You don't have to process it. You just have to feel it. That was some free therapy. That'll be $300. Thank you. How is your Double J Sunday going? Mine is excellent. You know what happened to me on Thursday? I was in at the office and what I have to do sometimes is pace myself because it can be tiring and I get voice tired because I'm always yapping, right? So I don't have a coffee by design. I do a bunch of work and then my body's like, okay, Stein's tired now, but I've got a bunch more work to do. So that it is at that time I take my little black keep cup down to the cafeteria and I get myself a coffee. And while I was down there, guess who I ran into? A bunch of cool people, but none cooler than John Cameron Mitchell, who is the guy behind Hedvig and the Angry Inch, which sounds a little bit like this.

Yes, I got an Angry Inch. Hedvig and the Angry Inch is he's probably his best known creation, but he's in the country right now doing a show tonight, I think at the Enmore or somewhere. And he's also talking as part of Festival of Dangerous Ideas, and I'll be interviewing him at 5 p.m. today. So I ran into him in advance of that, which was so excellent because it's always good to touch base with these people before you do, you know, their intro or whatever. But is that not cool? Like, is that not totally cool that you just run into people like that in the lobby while you're getting your coffee? Not to brag, but I'm just like living in a state of gratitude, you know. How's your body feeling right now? Feeling pretty grateful. Also very grateful for the existence of Amyl and the Sniffers. Not just that they exist, but that Australia has gotten so on board with this band and get them and love them and celebrate and cherish them because, God damn it, they deserve it. So on this day, 2024, Amyl and the Sniffers released this song from their album, Cartoon Darkness.

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My name is Yumi. I wanted to share something from Eva Belante, who posted on Threads. What's something completely normal that you're embarrassingly bad at? I feel like everyone has one basic human skill that they've somehow avoided acquiring. And a lot of people have replied to say no sense of direction. If people give me instructions that include compass words, I cannot follow it. But so a lot of people that Peepa says, I can't roll the R. You know what? I've been eating a lot of linseeds and it numbs my bottom lip and I think I can't roll the R. Oh, no, I can. Turtle Lady says I can't whistle. TX says I've never been able to learn to swim. I've had lessons many times, have not. Remembering names, says Philip. Wrapping gifts, says Ludwig. Basic math, says VK. Can't do it in my head. The other day I screwed up 4 plus 5. Debbie could never do a cartwheel. Same, Debbie. I was just terrible at it. And it was like, it seemed like it was a prerequisite to being popular. Kaylee says, Shaq could lift me on his shoulders while Michael Jordan guides my hands and Kobe blesses me from above and I'd still miss the basket. And Boofster says, until recently, I couldn't crack an egg to fry it without getting a bit of, you know, tiny bit of eggshell in it. Can I just give you some advice if this happens to you? Don't crack the egg on the side of a cup or bowl. Do it on the bench, so a flat surface rather than a hard edge, because the hard edge pushes shell up into the egg, you know, the spirit of the egg, whereas if you just smush it on the bench, it'll crack and then you get your thumbs in there perfectly. Now, I'm really excited about this next song. It comes from the Womack sisters, who, yeah, they are the children of these Womacks. Remember them, Womack and Womack? So that is Linda and Cecil Womack, Womack and Womack, but the sisters are the kids. So we're talking BG, Zaymani and Kutcher, and they have a whole ass record out called The Womack Sisters, which sounds amazing. And I want to play you a song from it. This is Monster, Double J.

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1: Erykah Badu and producer The Alchemist confirm there's a full album on the way. Here's the first taste, Witch Doctor.

This day. Bobby Alou, and if you know Bobby, tell him Yumi gave him a shout out on Double J this Sunday from 2019. That was the song Move. Yumi Steins here. It is getting close to my knockoff time. Guess what I'm doing right after this? Yeah, I've done footy. I bought some seafood for dinner tonight. And now I'm going to go and help my friend Yumi Kua move house. Yeah. I've got my ugly clothes on for that because you always get dirty and you always get dusty and you always smell afterwards. So I just thought I'd start the day smelly. I wanted to tell you, actually, speaking of getting dirty, dusty and smelly, Queenscliff Music Festival is gearing up. You've still got a little bit of time, if you haven't already bought tickets, to get your crew together. I reckon like three besties, people who are robust at both camping, because there's a bit of that, and being on the road and being in it for the long haul. So that's a specific subgroup within your friendship group, people who are good at that stuff. For more info, go to doublej.net.au, but it's 27th to 29th of November. Artists like this person are playing. Don't look back. Yeah.

Can you imagine how this will sound beaming out across the amphitheatre that is the Queenscliff Music Festival? That singer, of course, is Mia Dyson. Get amongst her. If you have never seen her live, maybe that could be your moment, or go support her wherever she is. You know who else is playing? Magic Frickin' Dirt, Lime Cordial, Merpire, Peter Garrett, Awaylu Dreamhouse, Slow Out Collective will be there doing weird stuff. There'll be The Maze, The Pretty Littles, Tim Rogers, Ukulele Death Squad, Baker Boy, I reckon he's playing, Meg Mack, Geordie Lane, Imi Owusu, so many amazing acts. It's basically you just binging on live music acts for a couple of days. Super jealous because I don't think I'm going to make it. Too many commitments as a parent, but if you don't have children, maybe this is the thing you should do with your time. Also on the bill is this next artist I'm going to play, Liv Cartledge. This is her song, Time Sick. Double J.

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song was called Billy Came Back from the artist This Is Lorelei, real name Nate Amos. You Miss Dance here signing off. Before I go, please stick around for a fantastic classic album from one of my favourite local artists, Nairi, with Blastoma. So Kaztran will be taking you through that right after this. So just one song's time. I will see you next weekend and thank you so much for your company. I've had tons of fun and I hope you have too. See you soon. One more song to see us out. This is Powderfinger.

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9: Papua New Guinean artist Nairi affirmed herself as one of the soul scene's most vital and innovative voices with her second album, Blastoma. At 19, she made a stunning splash as an Australian Idol contestant. She went on to join Blue King Brown as a backing vocalist, touring widely, honing her craft on some of the world's biggest stages. She also collaborated with Paul Mack. And made a huge impression on the renowned Sydney producer.
10: She's my favourite singer of her generation, to be honest.
9: And Nairi was only just getting started.
11: Try to analyze questions in my mind. What more can I do?
9: In 2013, she released her critically acclaimed debut, Lamentations, praised for its fusion of beats, soul and R&B, which led to her being handpicked to support Alicia Keys and John Legend.

And in 2016, with the arrival of her second album, which explored darker, visceral themes with grittier textures and a broader confidence, Nairi cemented her standing as a critical creative force in soul and independent music with Blastoma.

Blastoma attracted even wider praise, gaining plenty of its own critical nods, leading to her nomination as Double J Artist of the Year, along with creating some big history as the first Papua New Guinean artist in the Hottest 100 when her song Once came in at number 73 in the song.

hole. The record bears the name of the childhood disease she battled as a testament to what she's endured and overcome to get where she is and how much more that's ahead for her, something she's very keen to pay forward, as we've seen in her groundbreaking artist mentorship program she's established in Goraka in PNG this year. On that note, let's get stuck into the album that consolidated her not just as a creative force, but as a trailblazer and pioneer in every sense. This is the opening track, Anchor, from Blastoma by Nyree, the classic album this week on Double J.

0: on Double J, a song that came in at number 73 in the National Song Poll, giving Nyree the honour of being the first Papua New Guinean artist to claim a spot in the Hottest 100. Kaz Tran here with you on Classic Albums on Double J. We got to hear at the start of the show about the amazing achievements of Nyree in her early career. But what we haven't yet heard is how all of that stemmed from her exposure to a wide-ranging number of artists while she was attending school in Australia.
1: I studied a music class in Lismore, and my music teacher at the time was incredible. She introduced me to so many artists that I'd never heard of before, like I was 16 and I'd never heard Jeff Buckley. I'd never heard Arnie DeFranco. I'd never heard Debussy. I'd never heard Stevie Wonder. And so my brain was exploding. And I just wanted to do everything. Like I wanted to do soul. I wanted to be like Tool. I wanted to

0: do everything. So that was the beginning of my journey of discovering what I wanted to do musically, and I just fell in love with music in such a massive way. I, even now, I'm still discovering people that everybody else knows about that I've only just started listening to. So
1: how did you, I guess, you know, for all those different artists that you were kind of discovering, very different genres, a lot of them, how did you then, I guess, pinpoint where you wanted to go, your musical direction? Because that must be difficult, a difficult decision.
0: Yeah, it was really hard. Like in high school, I wanted to be in a metal band and I tried starting a metal band with the guys in my music class, and then you just kind of, I guess, figure things out. It's all, it took me a long time to figure out what actually worked for me and that I couldn't do everything. And I
1: think, were there a few mistakes along the way? Not mistakes, totally. But just kind of, well, that didn't go so well.
0: Yeah, definitely. I think it took a while to get my first album out, but I think it needed to take that long because I was still figuring out where I stood musically.
1: How do you feel about it now that you're where you're at right now?
0: Oh gosh, I feel great about it. I've done the whole electronic thing. I don't know, I might do something later on. I think that will confuse a lot of people, but
1: confusing is good.
0: Confusing is great. I mean, I think anyway, in my perfect world. but yeah, maybe I might do a folk album next. Who knows?

We're talking a lot. Am I getting through? I said I'm talking to you.

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1: On Double J, a couple of songs written more closely in collaboration with writer and producer Jack Grace. That is House on a Rock. And before that, we heard the song Cruel. Very soon on Classic Albums, we'll hear Nyree speaking about the much more collaborative process of making this album. But first, here she is telling Zanro about the backdrop to the album from her own more personal perspective.
2: Well, there are a lot of things happening. There are a lot of personal relationships that kind of came to an end, and I needed to go through all of that before I was ready to write about it. So. Mm.
3: You needed to write the songs when the songs were ready to be written.
2: That's it.
3: Did you approach this record a lot more differently than you did your first one, do you think?
2: I did, in the sense that it was more a collaborative kind of process, as opposed to me being very insular and not self-involved, but just it was very much just me writing all the songs. So I had Paul Mack and Jack Grace producing this one. It was quite challenging letting go of that kind of creative control, but I'm glad I did it because it sounds freaking awesome to me anyway, but... And people seem to like it. So,
3: what was that like I guess that first day when you went into the studio and realized, or the writing room, wherever you were, the cafe, and you realized, okay, I've got to hand over some of my most personal thoughts for someone else to kind of work with? Was that tricky?
2: It was. It was, you kind of have to just run towards, it's like anything in life, I guess, you just have to run through towards things that make you scared or fearful, and Paul kind of has this natural knack of creating a really safe environment for you to do that. So I couldn't have asked for better collaborators in that sense.
3: This album as well goes into, I guess, a more pop music territory than your debut. I often think that pop music is kind of the Trojan horse to deliver something a little bit deeper and a little bit more intense. Did you feel as though you could kind of play with some heavier themes while still, you know, making bangers, I guess?
2: Yes and no. Like, I think it was because of the stuff that I was going through personally, I was very conscious about not writing a breakup album, so to speak, Toni Braxton style.
0: Nothing wrong with that. Unbreak My Heart is one of the greatest songs of all time. And now I'll have it in my head for the next week.
2: She's amazing. But I think because there was a lot more conceptual writing than just me going, oh, woe is me, my heart's broken. You know, Jack and Paul would come in with these concepts and say, well, how about we write about, you know, young love meeting up again, you know, when they're adults. And, you know, there was a bit of that going on. So it was very much intertwined with my personal stuff as well, so which I kind of liked.
3: I wanted to hear one of the songs actually and share one of these. There's been so many beautiful songs that we've heard and people are going to hear as this record makes its way around to people's ears. But one of the highlights for me was a song called I Wear Black. Now, I'm a little bit worried about asking you about this because it is an intensely personal song, but I also kind of hear this and think it could mean a number of things. What can you tell us about I Wear Black?
2: Well, this was the second song that Megan Washington wrote with us. And she's, I think, there's a lot of colour, talk about colour in the stuff that she writes a lot. It's very Megan. It's kind of like a funeral song for a breakup. I think I heard someone say that. And I thought, yeah, it definitely sounds like that. So it's, I guess, dealing with all that stuff that you go through post-breakup, you know, getting rid of your wardrobe and rearranging your room and wanting to wear clothes that you never were allowed to or felt comfortable wearing with your partner. Or, yeah, I guess that's what it's about. Oh.

0: On Double J, one of the album's real highlights, that is Diggin'. Before that, a deep cut called I Wear Black from Blastoma, the classic album this week by Nyree. The title referencing the childhood cancer she fought and overcame. Here's Nyree explaining to Zan Rowe why she chose Blastoma as the title for her record.
1: As I mentioned before, there are a lot of personal things that happened, and it was the first time that I had actually felt like I didn't want to do music anymore. And I've been doing it for about 10, 12 years, and I'd never felt that way at all. And it just kind of, to me, it kind of spoke of, as adults, we kind of lose our way as we go through more things that life throws at us, and you kind of have to go back to revisit a place that reminds you of where you came from or who you came from. So it's not so much to do with the disease, it's more that journey of being an adult.
2: And moving on with things, I guess.
1: Yeah.
2: There's also, you know, the image on the front is of you with a completely bald head. You look resilient. It's a powerful, powerful image. And it's a bold choice as well for someone who's got quite a flock of hair, I've got to say, to completely cover it.
1: Yeah.
2: Why did you choose to have that as your album art?
1: Obviously, you know, blastoma being the cancer that I had when I was a child, and a lot of the songs are very personal, so I wanted to have that kind of stripped back kind of feel to it, because the first album was very elaborate and it had, you know, an incredible headpiece, and we kind of, yeah, went a bit simpler for this one, which I really like.
2: Yeah, and also that just look of resilience, you talking about knowing where you came from. Do you think that having that experience as such a little kid changes the way that you see every day and take on every day?
1: Yeah, of course. I mean, when you're five, you shouldn't be, you know, wondering why your body's going through the changes that it is going through chemotherapy. You should be, you know, crying over, falling over on your bike. So I think I learnt the art of fighting quite earlier on, which, you know, has made me who I am today. Sounds so cheesy.
2: You're kind of rolling your eyes. But it's true. This is not an experience that many people have. It's a pretty unique experience. How's your health now? How are you doing now?
1: Pretty good. I go for checkups every couple of years, so I'm due for my next one this year, end of this year. So, but been pretty good.

0: on Double J from the classic album by Nyree. That is I Can't Hear God Anymore, inspired by a moment of incredible despair in her life, as is the album's final track, which took her into a shared emotional space with co-writer Jack Grace.
1: It's the final song on the record. I just want to play you a little bit of it. It's called Fall Into My Arms. Got a really gospel feel to it.
2: Yeah.
1: It kind of sounds like church.
2: Yeah.
1: Did you grow up in a religious household?
2: I did.
1: Yeah, right.
2: I did. My grandfather was a reverend, so I went through all of that as a kid. But this was more Jack than me. He also had a similar upbringing, so he really loves that, those gospel chords. And it was the first song I think we wrote when we got back from London, and both our partners had broken up with us, and we had to go straight into the studio to write like an uplifting album. And we started writing the chorus for this and then decided not to go any further because it just felt really wrong and horrible. And then Jack got a phone call from a friend of his saying that another school friend of theirs had come up HIV positive.
1: Oh, wow.
2: So it became a song about everything that Jack couldn't say in that moment, which I thought was really beautiful in that it became not about us but about that particular situation.
1: I'm interested in the way that you've written before and saying yourself that you hold pretty close to your own stories and then collaborating here, collaborating with someone and then collaborating with them on something that you're both going through that is intense and then brings in someone else's story.
2: Mm.
1: That's pretty full on. Like, you know, it's kind of a, you're bearing a large responsibility when you're telling that, that larger story. How do you sort of do it? How do you approach that?
2: I've always been of the mind that songs always tell you what they want to be. And I definitely felt that Fall Into My Arms was supposed to be that.
3: Fall

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0: Raise your horns to the sky as we celebrate a masterpiece by one of music's all-time greats, Stevie Wonder. Fifty years on, Stevie Wonder's Songs in the Key of Life remains a landmark of creativity, joy,

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2: Hello, what a delight it is to be dropping in on your Sunday afternoon. How are you then? I hope you've had a ripper morning so far and ready for a couple of hours of awesome music. I've got some early 2000s electro collage nostalgia for you from the Go Team and plenty of sublimely chill moods coming your way with tracks from the Sneaker Pimps, Jeff Buckley and Jordan Rekai, and that's all coming up within the first hour as well. In addition to that, we'll preview next week's classic album. It is one of the greatest records of all time, and we'll be marking its 50th anniversary all next week on Double J. But let's get your Sunday afternoon underway with this one from Bonobo on Double J.

0: G'day, it's Dylan Lewis adding a little mischief to your arvos. Think tunes that get you moving. Cause baby, whether you're high or low. Guests you didn't see coming.
1: You know, this is the circuit of art.
2: I think obviously this album is very big feelings.
0: And enough chaos to feel alive. But not enough to panic.

James Blake is coming for his first Australian tour since 2019. With his new album, Trying Times, in hand, he's got a string of East Coast shows this December. Catch James Blake in Brisbane, Sydney, and Melbourne. Plus, Queens of the Stone Age are returning down under for some of their biggest shows ever. They're bringing along some kick-ass supports too, including one of the wildest cold acts of the 90s, Primus, and the unstoppable Tropical F-Storm. Queens of the Stone Age are here from Tuesday, December 8th, hitting venues in South Australia, Tasmania, and then along the East Coast. For dates and info on these tours and more, head to the Double J website.

It's light, airy, and so sweetly affecting. I'm definitely owning up to an addiction for that tune and the sounds of Dylan Young, a Melbourne producer, songwriter, and multi-instrumentalist who goes under the name of Way Dynamic, who has been making some big waves, particularly overseas, with people like Katie Crutchfield of Waxahachie, MJ Lindemann, and Sir Elton, all huge fans of Way Dynamic, and critically attracting comparisons to the likes of Brian Wilson, Neil Young, and Nick Drake. You can definitely hear all of those reference points. Dylan Young, aka Way Dynamic, currently touring in the UK and Ireland and heading to America to play dates in September and November as well. That tune I played for you is called Officially, from his very latest album called Massive Shoe, one of the year's big releases for sure. Kate Strand here with you. A very good afternoon to you. Hope you're enjoying a lovely Sunday afternoon for yourself. Played you some Death in Vegas as well. A little bit of electro sleaze vibes for your weekend arvos with Hands Around My Throat. Going to keep that mood of that dark electro rock energy coming your way with this next track for you from Sneaker Pimps. This is Six Underground on Double J.

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1: Karen Ling here, serving up a mouth-watering menu for your lunch. 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

It's been over 20 years since the album came out that had that track on it, and somehow it feels even fresher than before. You just get this beautiful rush of nostalgia listening to that kind of collage of 70s blaxploitation soundtracks, old school hip-hop, Bollywood strings, and the schoolyard scattered screams and cheering. That is UK group The Go Team.

from the debut album Thunder Lightning Strike. That is the wonderful Lady Flash for your weekend arvos here on Double J. Kaz Tran here, keeping you company, playing your stack of music to keep your Sunday afternoon rolling and along perfectly for you. I've got a song for you now from a group who are celebrating 15 years together. They've been touring in recent times. They're going to be headed to Yours and Ours and Dingo Festival in early October. Also playing Meredith Music Festival in December. But this evening, Hiatus Coyote are officially closing the 2026 Darwin Festival. They're playing at the Darwin Ski Club in Fanny Bay. Shout out to you if you're heading along to see Hiatus Coyote. I've got a track for you from the album that kickstarted it all for the band, from Talk Tomahawk. This is Hiatus Coyote with Nakamura on Double K.

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0: 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Move through the music, this the time, don't lose it. 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

on Double J, an artist who's been featuring on some pretty fab collaborations of late, as well as popping up on some pretty cool TV soundtracks as well. If you watch the Netflix dark comedy series, which reimagines the modern world being ruled by Greek gods, with a cast led by Jeff Goldblum as Zeus, an absolutely cracking TV show. It was fantastic to hear Santigold's disparate youth popping up during that show. But Santigold getting ready to play Olivia Rodrigo's all-female festival. Oh gosh, wish I could be there for that one. Happening next weekend in California, Daisy Chain Fields. But a bit of Santigold for you Sunday afternoon with Disparate Youth. From the Disparate Youth to the reconvening of a much appreciated and much loved Ballarat indie rock band, Epicure. The band quietly parted ways in 2010. But have announced some massive news this year with their return. The original trio of Juan Alban, Tim Bignall and Dom Santamaria. They've got a brand new album out. It has just dropped, called Evening in Honduras. And they will be launching it at Her Majesty's Theatre next weekend too in Ballarat. And keep an eye out for them getting around the rest of the country in October. Let's hear some Epicure for you right now on Double J. This is There Any Way Out Now?

On Double J, taking the foot off the usual pedal to deliver a slower and twangier sound for Amel and the Sniffers. That is Big Dreams, a song inspired by the crushing weight, as frontwoman Amy Taylor had observed it, of day-to-day struggles for a lot of people around her. That song from Cartoon Darkness, the record that has taken the 2025 Double J Artists of the Year around the world more than once. Several times indeed since it was released in 2024. Amel and the Sniffers doing, I think, the final rounds of touring for this album at this moment, playing in the UK and Europe throughout this month, and then got a string of dates happening in North America once again in October before they take a well-earned break for the rest of the year. From one homegrown blonde powerhouse to a Swedish one for you right now. We're very much awaiting the return of Robin to the country on her Double J presented tour in November. Let's hear this classic track from Robin right now on Double J.

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1: This week, we're taking you front row to catch Jaylen and Gonda live at WOM Adelaide.
3: My name is Jaylen and Gonda, and I'm your entertainer for the time being. Everyone having a good day so far?
1: The supremely talented R&B and soul artist graced the festival earlier this year.

relentless and dance until you fall off the earth. Take to your toes and summon the worms. The heron waits patiently, unfazed by self-service checkouts or pouches of tobacco. I know falling in love feels trivial with everything that's going on, but what if we're actually onto something? And then the heron says...

Feel it, calling it to work haunted. Lost in a vertical video called Moments Before Disaster Part 4. Stop trying so hard. Your personality has been broken apart and sold back to you in a series of short form clips. The horrors persist, but you are that same child jumping garden to garden. Ice cream dripping between your knuckles. And then the heron says...

aesthetic, reluctant hope core memories operating on a strict one-in, one-out policy. The young and the dying have the worst philosophies, and you are both but also neither. Nay cheek, nay chance. Never leave the bookies with a smile on your face, and remember that herons wait for no one but themselves. Good things come to those who hesitate. And then the heron says, you'll never be alone. Gotta be patient.

0: A sunny strummer for your Sunday afternoon from Laura Jean. That track with a bit more of a poignant and bittersweet emotional backdrop. Signs, very much of a classic overthinker. I see plenty of myself in the story told in that track by Laura Jean. Don't marry the one you love. Though she does end on a slightly more hopeful note. Did you hear her singing that? I married the one that I love and only regret it sometimes. Kaz Strand here with you on your weekend arvos on Double J. You will have absolutely no regrets this week if you sign up to Zanro's Take 5 podcast. The mighty Zanro back with a brand new epic season of Take 5. The lineup of guests absolutely stacked with legends and superstars like Shania Twain, David Byrne, Darren Hayes, Jacinda Ardern, country music star Lainey Wilson, rapper Genesis Owusu, and Vicar and Linda Bull. You can stream all of the episodes right now on ABC iView or grab them on the Take 5 podcast as well. Very first guest for this week has been Midnight Oil frontman Peter Garrett. And I've got an excerpt from this brilliant conversation on Take 5. Here is Peter Garrett sharing why he chose Peter, Paul and Mary's Tell It on the Mountain for his Take 5.
1: I actually grew up in a household where both my parents loved their music, listened to a lot of music. We listened to a lot of Gershwin. Rodgers and Hammerstein. Climb every mountain, on every stream. You know, the music of that era, the 40s and the 50s. And when these first protest records started coming out, my mum went out and bought them and started playing them endlessly. Mm. And so, you know, I could hear this sort of from my bedroom, and then I got to know it and understand it. And it just takes me back to that period.

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1: Yeah, and I mean, it's got real progression, this song too, like the strumming, it sort of just
0: totally, yeah,
1: gets you going.
0: It's really wonderful the way that they build it and build it and build. I mean, I could have picked 100 songs to start off with, but this was the one. Let my
1: people go. How old were you when you first heard this song?
0: I'm not sure. I'm thinking maybe 9 or 10, maybe 11.
1: Okay.
0: Somewhere in there.
1: Did you understand it was a protest song?
0: No, I had no idea.
1: Yeah.
0: Yeah.
1: Because there's that line, let my people go.
0: Yeah.
1: Which, even if you didn't, you're sort of like, what does that mean? And it is an old, you know, African-American spiritual song. That then is re-recorded during the civil rights era by Peter, Paul and Mary, who are allies. They're standing up, you know,
0: yeah,
1: and protesting. But as a little kid, you're just like, I just like this song, Mum and Dad are playing it on the player.
0: Yeah, I think that's right. But when I went back, it's funny how it stuck to me. And when I listened to it again, I was really transported not only to the memory of listening as a kid, you know, in a house, like in a suburban house, but also what that song then became for people I had an awareness of now. So it gave the song extra weight for me.

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1: Injecting some rubbery, skanking energy into your Sunday afternoon. That is Nightmares on Wax with Now is the Time. We're going from the bouncy, chill raver of George Evelyn's Nightmares on Wax to strip it all back to the raw blues rock of Mr. Jack White with a track for you now from his latest album, Frozen Charlotte. This one is Dollar Bill on Double J.

0: And Holly Throsby reveals more from album number 6, Normal Magic. This is Tell Me I'm Done.
1: I'll be your one and only. I can't stop thinking of you. Just put me to bed and tell me I'm done.
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On Double J, a tune to give you a nice little bump on your fitness trackers this Sunday afternoon. That one comes to us from Melbourne-based songwriter Wilson, whose dad influenced her to listen to the likes of jazz greats Ella Fitzgerald, Billie Holiday and Nina Simone, whilst her mum inspired her to listen to vocal powerhouses like Aretha, Stevie and Whitney. All laying pretty perfect foundations for the artist she is today. Wilson for you on your weekend arvos on Double J with Keep a Walkin' from her sophomore record, Bloom, which came out last year. Kaz Tran here with you, hanging out on your Sunday afternoon on this first day of World Water Week. It kicks off on August 23 today, runs through to August 27, with issues focusing on water security, sanitation, equity, as well as climate resilience. And I thought I'd play a water-inspired song for your Sunday afternoon right now. This one was released in 2005, a breakthrough song for Blue King Brown, who were inspired to write this tune after witnessing the struggles of communities in remote parts of Central Australia who were locked out of their sacred sites and precious water holes. Blue King Brown for you right now on Double J. This is Water.

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Something special about

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1: Tank fly, boss walk, jam, nitty gritty. 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

In 1990, in his pre-Fatboy Slim days, Norman Cook was the boy from the Big Bad City, based out of Brighton in the UK, when he formed Beats International.

0: and mash together the SOS band, The Clash, rapper Johnny Dynell, as well as Ennio Morricone's eerie Man with a Harmonica, which underpins that track I just played for you Sunday afternoon, Dub Be Good to Me, a tune that really did highlight the growing complexity of sample culture in the 1990s, as well as laying those foundations for everything that would follow in Norman Cook's career. Hope you enjoyed hearing that one on your weekend arvos on Double J. Kaz Tran here, hanging out with you with a track now for you from this week's feature album. It is a brand new record for the one and only Phil Jamison, who's really expanding the emotional depth of his songwriting on this new record called Tin Charlie. He popped in to speak to Michael Hing on Mornings here on Double J about the background and the various inspirations to this latest album. You can hear that full chat on ABC Listen or the Double J website. But let's hear from Phil right now, telling us about one of the tracks from this week's album of the week.
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2: Hi, this is Phil Jamison, and my new album, Ten Charlie, is this week's feature album on Double J. Reading Keats in Byron Bay was a melody I wrote in my car. I think I was at a traffic light somewhere in a metropolitan city, and I surreptitiously hit the record button on voice memo with that descending melody. And then I sent that through to Ben Edgar. And he was like, oh yeah, this sounds good. And so we collaborated on it out in Belgrave. The next day, I think. Sort of about life being short and go get it. Don't let it pass you by.

0: G'day, it's Dylan Lewis adding a little mischief to your arvos. Think tunes that get you moving. Cause baby, whether you're high or low. Guests you didn't see coming.
1: You know, this is the circuit of art.
2: I think obviously this album is very big feelings.
0: And enough chaos to feel alive. But not enough to panic. Leave your serious hat at the door as I bring some cheek to the business end of your day. Welcome to the house of fun. Double J. Love you.

From her journalism album, that is Baby Rose, teaming up with Leon Thomas on that song, which serves as a bit of a cautionary tale of some people stepping over the friendship line and the difficulty and uncertainty of being friends again. It's all changed. You can't go back to where it was. That is Friends Again, once again from Baby Rose's journalism album. Kaz Tran here with you for a little bit longer on your Sunday afternoon. I've got a preview coming up really soon of next week's classic album, which I'm so excited to play for you. But from those Grammy winning soulful crooners to one of our own on your weekend arvos on Double J, Ms. Emma Donovan.

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on Double J. A fantastic track from Grimes' breakout third album. The Canadian artist is set to drop some tastes of an upcoming new album sometime next month. That new record's called Psy Opera. She says it's a work in progress, and in fact, you know, it's a surprise we've got it at all, seeing as she had announced she was quitting music. You know, she was stepping away to focus on raising her kids, though she was enticed back after being asked to write a rap song for a K-pop artist, and that just, you know, led on to continuing writing for her own album, for songs that embrace motherhood, talk about the challenges of raising her kids, as well as AI and human fragility, topics that, yes, we know are quite close to her heart. Can't wait to hear more from Grimes. New tracks dropping really soon, hopefully, from Psy Opera, but took you back to 2012 to hear that one called Genesis. Kaz Strand here with you on Double J. I did promise you a track from next week's classic album. Please join me tomorrow night from 6 p.m. as we mark the 50th anniversary of one of the most influential albums and artists of all time. It is Songs in the Key of Life by none other than Stevie Wonder. An ambitious double album that on which he sought to deliver songs that encompass a wide-ranging kind of set of topics, aspects of his own personal life, as well as those that he was observing in communities, as well as around the world at the time in the mid-70s. It took him 2 years to make this album, something like 120 musicians and singers. It involved a couple of choirs as well. And really the creative pinnacle of his 70s classic period, this album is Songs in the Key of Life, an album absolutely crammed with some of his best loved tracks like Isn't She Lovely, Pastime Paradise, I Wish, as well as this huge track from Stevie Wonder's Songs in the Key of Life. Let's stick it on for you right now on Double J.

On Double J, a song about maxing out on something you're obsessed by and possibly collapsing in a heap afterwards. Thank God for hardworking artists like Holly Throsby delivering a brand new album early September. It's called Normal Magic. She's going to be heading out on tour in support of that record in October and November. And that is a taste from it called Tell Me I'm Done. A pretty perfect penultimate track for me to stick on for you because I am done. That is my time. Thank you so much for letting me hang out with you on your Sunday afternoon.

afternoon. I'll be back with you for Classic Albums tomorrow evening from 6 p.m. as well as next weekend as well. Stay tuned for Matt Preston coming up really soon with your dinner mix to take you there. This one from Baby Smith. This is Limoncello River on Double J.

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2: Hi, my name's Matt Preston and you're listening to my Dinner Mix on Double J. I've wanted to pick songs that have, I don't know, just a little bit of significance. They're not just only great songs, but there's a reason why I've chosen them. I love my music and I have a broad and eclectic taste. So you're going to go everywhere from the production line of Detroit all the way through to punk clubs in the 1970s all the way to, well, you'll find out. But we're going to start with a song I bizarrely heard ordering my coffee at my local cafe. This is one of the great vocalists. Sadly, not nearly enough people know about Lee Fields. This is Lee Fields and the Expressions, and this is Faithful Man.

0: Hey, Zan Rowe here, and I'm back on your screens for a new season of Take 5. You'll hear extraordinary people share five songs that made them who they are today. And first up, it's Midnight Oil frontman Peter Garrett.
1: I'm not shy. I'm lucky I don't have stage fright or anything like that. I'm like, we're chatting and then I'll go out and sing a song in front of however many people. It's the same for me. I don't know why that is. So I didn't have to be urged. I was ready to go.
2: Don't ask the question. 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

This is Matt Preston with the Dinner Mix on Double J. Two fantastic Australian artists there, Nick Cave. That should have been my wedding song. And Emily Warramura's Black Smoke, one of our great Indigenous singers. The Church. I discovered The Church late, maybe 3 a.m. in the UK. This song, Under the Milky Way, was played New Year's Eve. And the next morning, I got a phone call from my best mate saying we need to form a band with 12-string guitars. And that is how we started playing church covers. And this is The Church with Under the Milky Way.

There was The Church, Anna Brun, All My Tears, which is a beautiful, beautiful tune. And The Only Ones, which has one of the great, back before there were no, the idea of the drop didn't exist. That is one of the great drops in kind of that new wave era. Pete Perrett there, cracking tune from way back then to right now. Play Lunch. Are they a novelty band? Are they the essence of true Australia and larrikinism and bogan chic like the Chats? You can make your mind up with this song, which I believe was top four in the Triple J 100. This is Play Lunch with a language warning and Keith.

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0: said,
1: surely you could just as easily park it over there.
0: Surely you could just as easily park it over there.
2: And from our porch, we watch the scene.

0: It was a Tuesday afternoon we last saw Keith. The Current Affair crew came rolling down the street. He heard a knock and opened up his door, shocked and perplexed.
1: Tracy Grimshaw.
0: She held the mic right up to his face, called him out for everything and said, "You're a disgrace." But Keith wasn't listening. His eyes were locked deadpan.

0: Karen Ling here, serving up a mouth-watering menu for your lunch. I'm digging in the crates for essential song picks. Deep cuts. And hand-picked classics. The good stuff you forgot you loved. And the new stuff you're about to. All curated for your lunchtime reset. Let me soundtrack your midday with all-time greats and future favourites.
1: I'm a hunter, I'm a hunter. Me properly bush black baller. I'm a hunter, I'm a hunter. Me properly

You can't have a dinner mix without one song that no one around the table has heard, and that was Lonely Boys, The Hunter. It's just a ripper. First time you hear that, go, oh, that's so good. I'm going to play another one of those, which you may know. Certainly from Geelong, you will know in this next bracket, God, My Pal, one riff. One of the soundos we worked with on MasterChef played this to me, and I just went, oh my gosh, what an amazing, amazing tune. That's going to be paired with two other great punk moments, very much from that kind of mid-1970s. The first time I heard I'm Stranded by the Saints, it was in my mate's bedroom. He'd bought it from the local 7-inch store, and we just went, wow, what is this? This is insanely good. It's Australian, surely not. It's just one of the, forget Australian, it's one of the great records ever recorded, I'm Stranded by the Saints. And equally as evocative from that time is Ultravox, when they still had John Fox as the singer before Midura had taken over. And it's a song called Young Savage. Again, it's got this fantastic riff that kind of drives the whole thing. It's got a great drop in it. And Ultravox was one of those bands we used to track around and see when I was growing up in London. The Marquee Club, tiny venue, 150 people with that song. Maybe, I think third. It was so hot in the club. We went to a cafe after, 11:40 at night, and we squeezed our T-shirts into the container of the soft drink we were drinking and filled it up with our sweat and the other sweat that congealed on our shirts while thrashing around to Ultravox's Young Savage. So let's start off this next bracket with the Saints, I'm Stranded.

Hi, you're with Matt Preston. I'm playing my dinner mix on Double J. This next bracket, three very different songs. Thelma Plum's Better in Black, because it's got almost like marimbas at the beginning, and it just has so much power in the lyrics and in Thelma Plum's delivery. And then we're going to roll into another song with an equal power and a sort of similar kind of longing, and that's James Carr's Dark End of the Street. Again, it's a little known tune, but if you haven't heard it, just settle back and wallow in the words and the emotions of that tune. And then Brendan McLean singing Fine, which came from How to Make Gravy, and I think there's a Paul Kelly version with Meg Washington that's great, but I think there's something about Brendan McLean's rendition that was in that movie that is particularly strong, and something, I don't know, it has a hold on me, that song. But we'll start with Thelma Plum, Better in Black.

Kaz Tran here, inviting you to hang out with me on Weekend Arvos on Double J. Whether you're digging around in the backyard, cooking up a storm in the kitchen, or heading back from a big day of sport, I've got the perfect soundtrack. Fresh picks and a stack of faves to lift the mood, even if you're knee-deep in the dreaded washes.

There's something wonderfully uplifting about that. That's Fine by Brendan McLean. Final song. So hard to pick a final song for the Dinner Mix here on Double J. But back before I did food, when I was Matt Preston, the music nerd, I interviewed this next band. They were out in Australia and had an amazing kind of half hour chatting with them. And then they dropped this song. And it's one of those, again, great uplifting songs that is a surprise and probably earns the Flaming Lips 50% of their reputation of being a great live band and an amazing studio band as well. Thank you very much indeed for listening to my Dinner Mix on Double J. It's been an absolute pleasure picking the songs. By the way, I've got another 200 different lists. I'm happy to do it anytime, Double J. I'm here. I'm standing by. It's been a joy. Maybe a little Willie DeVille. But before then, Flaming Lips, Do You Realize?

0: Queenscliff Music Festival is returning to Victoria this summer with a stellar lineup of Australian talent. You can catch Baker Boy, Peter Garrett and the Alter Egos, Lime Cordial, Kate Miller-Heidke, Magic Dirt, Meg Mac, and so many more, all in one place. The festival is family-friendly, and there's something for everyone to get around. It's all happening Friday the 27th to Sunday the 29th of November. What a way to kick off summer. Check out the full lineup and catch wind of more tours at the Double J website.
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2: 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You're locked into Sky High with Hao Latukefu.
3: Yes, sir. Party people, welcome, welcome, party people. It is a Tuesday evening, top of the week. Not right at the top, but fairly up the top. You know we got to start off the week with some big tunes and some big vibrations. So welcome. You're now locked in to Sky High on Double J. My name is Hao Latukefu. If you're unfamiliar with the show, this is the show where we get to celebrate, be amongst some big tunes from the genres of hip-hop, R&B, house, jungle, I'm a piano, this, that, the other, essentially what is black music and we are here. Spin it and spin it well. So it's awesome to have you here keeping me company for the next hour. Within that hour, you're going to hear some brand new music from the collaboration between Erykah Badu and The Alchemist. A new collaboration between iPod and Zion Garcia, known as Super Tight Hoodie Pool, and heaps, heaps more.

show for this week. This is a big album coming through the Bad, I believe it's coming through the Bad Apples imprint. This is Capes, Hulu Bar Baby. The song is called Broken Glass featuring Badass Mother.

From the time we opened eyes, stolen birthrights, they said we could never, never, never. But they nervous when we cut through, car we fucking sever. And never underestimate the curse breaker. Moving through the micro, moving through the crabs, it's a nuance. But you ain't never ask us what do we want. Been saying that.

0: If you're still with me, that was one of a baby. It's proper hot outside, so make sure you stay cool and stick around for what we got next.
1: Yeah.

0: this is yourself. Maybe you're talking to yourself.
1: Okay, if I'm talking to me, do good. Follow your dream. Work hard. Don't give up. I know I've done this a lot before. I have procrastinated. I have given up on a lot. That's not good. So, work hard. Work hard. Work hard. Work hard. That's all I have to say.
2: Just what we need on a Tuesday evening, some uplifting vibrations, especially from our First Nations artists, like that small selection right there. From his latest, from his latest album, Marshmallow, that is Dobby with Older. I've been playing that every week, man. It's just, again, it's just uplifting, it's soulful, just gives, puts the battery in your back, and you just go. Dobby with Older. Before that, Sachem featuring La Russell with Second Guessing. And right at the top, from his new album titled, well, his debut album titled Bunuba Baby Capes, featuring Badass Mother and Broken Glass. Broken Glass, Broken Glass. My name is Howl Latukefu. Yes, you are locked in to Sky High on Double J. Plenty, plenty, plenty more new tunes coming your way, including the selection that I have for you right now. Going to start off with Erykah Badu and The Alchemist. A song called Witch Doctor, taken from a full-length project, which is dropping at the end of this month. I'm super keen. Erykah Badu, The Alchemist, Witch Doctor, right here. Double J, Double J, Double J.
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Oof, such a beautiful song. The guitars, the harmonies, the melody, the back and forth, the chemistry. A wonderful collaboration there. Layla featuring Tizo, Touchdown, song called Angel. And if I'm familiar with Layla, she's obviously a wonderful artist in her own right, but she's also the daughter of Mos Def, now known as Yasiin Bey. And you know, when you have a look at her face, she's like, man, you can't not see it. But she is a woman on her own, and she is doing great work out there. Layla featuring Tizo, Touchdown with Angel. We also heard an artist by the name of Ojerime. I hope I pronounced that right. A song called Top Down. I just came across the music today. So I was like, man, I love this. It's like funk, it's like R&B, it's bounce, so it's all that good stuff. Ojerime with Top Down. We started off two people that don't need any type of introduction, but they obviously deserve it. Some of the best in their own fields, respective fields. Erykah Badu, The Alchemist with Witch Doctor. Tuesday evening, you know what time it is. It is time for the hip hops, the R&Bs, the Amapiano pianos, the houses, all that beautiful stuff. Under one roof, and that one roof is called Sky High. Double J Entertainment. My name is Hal, not too careful. Plenty more music coming your way, including some Busta Rhymes rocking over some J Dilla magic. But let us continue with the collaborations and the new musics. A duo that go by the name of Super Tight Hoodie Pool, consisting of Zion Garcia and iPod. This one is called Eddie Ave. If you're familiar with the city of Sydney, you know what time it is.

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1: 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Allow me, allow me. 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Cradle to the grave, I'm praying for some change till we're all free. We're all free. And they say it's just

Yes, indeed, party people. Hope you were snack stepping. I was going to say, hope you were snapping your neck to that beat right there. That is Shaolin Records featuring my jizz, Beatriz Denaro, Jovem MK, and I Am Lopez. The song called All Has Now Mentem from a project titled Camping Das Minas 2.0. Forgive my Portuguese pronunciation there. I know it's pretty bad, but I gave it a crack. Before that, awesome collaboration between Children of Zeus featuring Nux with Before We Drown. Let's begin the collaborations, iPod and Zion Garcia, collectively known as Super Tight Hoodie Pool, Eddie Ave. Hope you're having a lot of fun with I am having a lot of fun with you, bringing you the music and the selection to get your weekend moving smoothly. Plenty more tunes coming your way, including Denzel Curry and Kenny Beats featuring Yeba. Oh man, that's a jam. Up-tempo business, love it. I'll be spinning that in a moment. But right now, getting into some J Dilla goodness. Can never play enough of the late great man himself. Busta Rhymes has released a couple of jams featuring J Dilla production. This one also features Lil Wayne. Busta Rhymes, Talk Your Shit, right here, Double J.

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Yes, yes, yes. Rest in beats, the late, great Jay Dilla. Smidgen of a selection of his wonderful production. Right there, taken from the project Donuts. That is Jay Dilla with Bye. We also heard Jay Dilla.

Dilla with Yesterday, taken from J Love Fan. Right at the top, brand new music from Busta Rhymes, rocking over some J Dilla production featuring Lil Wayne with Talk Your Shit. 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Still got a small selection to spin before I'm out. Always playing you the newness, but if old school jams are more of your bag, then join me Friday evening from 7 p.m. Block Party, serving up those yesteryear tunes and, you know, just getting that party started correctly. But this is Sky High and we are spinning the newness. Some of that newness is Denzel Curry teaming up with Kenny Beats and bringing in Yeba. This one is called Difference, up-tempo jam, man. This one is the jam. Right here, Double J.

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is the one and only Georgia Smith. I Lied, You Lied. Before that, Hit Boy featuring Kid Cudi, Old School Daddy. We started with Denzel Curry and Kenny Beats featuring Yeba with a song called Difference. That is I for another week. Hope you enjoyed all the tunes. Don't forget to find the playlist over on the website, doublej.net.au. I'll catch you on Friday. If not, I will catch you next Tuesday.

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2: 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I can't sleep, I can't eat. 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I can't. It's named after his preferred aisle seat on a 737 and written between long stretches on the road with Grinspoon. 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

0: 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And first up, it's Midnight Oil frontman Peter Garrett.
1: I'm not shy. 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I'm like, we're chatting and then I'll go out and sing a song in front of however many people. It's the same for me. I don't know why that is. So I didn't have to be urged. I was ready to go.
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Karen Ling here, serving up a mouth-watering menu for your lunch. 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Deep cuts. And hand-picked classics. The good stuff you forgot you loved. And the new stuff you're about to. 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
1: Erykah Badu and producer The Alchemist confirm there's a full album on the way. 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

0: Money to me now, but I see them no more. 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I will party some more until I get flow.
1: Money to me now, but I see them no more. I will make the money.

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don't know, I don't know, I don't know, I don't know, I don't know, I don't know, I don't know, I don't know, I don't know, I don't know, I don't know, I don't know, I don't know, I don't know, I don't know, I don't know, I don't know, I don't know, I don't know, I don't know, I don't know, I don't know, I don't know, I don't know, I don't know, I don't know, I don't know, I don't know, I don't know, I don't know, I don't know, I don't know, I don't know, I don't know, I don't know, I don't know, I don't know, I don't know, I don't know, I don't know, I don't know, I don't know, I don't know, I don't know, I don't know, I don't know, I don't know, I don't know, I don't know, I don't know, I don't know, I don't know, I don't know, I don't know, I don't know, I don't know, I don't know, I don't know, I don't know, I don't know, I don't know, I don't

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0: G'day, it's Dylan Lewis adding a little mischief to your arvos. 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

Australian singer-songwriter Rowena Wise and her band are hitting venues across the country this October. It'll be your first chance to see her perform songs from her freshly released album, Bad Things Feel Good. These mesmerising shows kick off from Friday, October 15. Plus, legendary Australian band The Drones are back for a run of dates. It's their first tour in a decade and we're gearing up for some unmissable live shows. Sydney Garage Rock two-piece The Mess Hall will join them on all dates as a support band. The Drones are hitting stages across the country from August 14, so don't miss out. 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

Kaz Tran here, inviting you to hang out with me on Weekend Arvos on Double J. Whether you're digging around in the backyard, cooking up a storm in the kitchen, or heading back from a big day of sport, I've got the perfect soundtrack. 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

0: Hey, Zan Rowe here, and I'm back on your screens for a new season of Take 5. An incredible lineup of guests will share 5 songs that shaped who they've become and stories you've never heard before. 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

James Blake is coming for his first Australian tour since 2019. With his new album, Trying Times, in hand, he's got a string of East Coast shows this December. Catch James Blake in Brisbane, Sydney, and Melbourne. Plus, Queens of the Stone Age are returning down under for some of their biggest shows ever. They're bringing along some kick-ass supports too, including one of the wildest cold acts of the 90s, Primus, and the unstoppable Tropical F-Storm. Queens of the Stone Age are here from Tuesday, December 8th, hitting venues in South Australia, Tasmania, and then along the East Coast. For dates and info on these tours and more, head to the Double J website.

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0: Hey, Zan Rowe here, and I'm back on your screens for a new season of Take 5. An incredible lineup of guests will share five songs that shaped who they've become and stories you've never heard before. People like David Byrne, former New Zealand Prime Minister Jacinda Ardern, country star Lainey Wilson, and Savage Garden's Darren Hayes.
1: My mother had a terminal illness. 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

0: 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And the new stuff you're about to. 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
1: Future right in front of me. 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
1: feature album. Grace Cummings charges ahead on her fourth album, Blood Horse. Reuniting with Ramona producer Jonathan Wilson. Grace explores society standards and the courage it takes to challenge them. With her towering voice holding centre stage amongst the orchestral rock soundscapes. Blood Horse by Grace Cummings, the feature album on Double J.

Australian singer-songwriter Rowena Wise and her band are hitting venues across the country this October. It'll be your first chance to see her perform songs from her freshly released album, Bad Things Feel Good. These mesmerising shows kick off from Friday, October 15. Plus, legendary Australian band The Drones are back for a run of dates. It's their first tour in a decade and we're gearing up for some unmissable live shows. Sydney Garage Rock two-piece The Mess Hall will join them on all dates as a support band. The Drones are hitting stages across the country from August 14, so don't miss out. For dates and info on these tours and more, head to the Double J website.

0: G'day, it's Dylan Lewis adding a little mischief to your arvos. Think tunes that get you moving. 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

0: 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Your chicken tastes like pork? 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Does your food taste plastic?
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fanboy. 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Listen. 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

James Blake is coming for his first Australian tour since 2019. With his new album, Trying Times, in hand, he's got a string of East Coast shows this December. Catch James Blake in Brisbane, Sydney, and Melbourne. Plus, Queens of the Stone Age are returning down under for some of their biggest shows ever. They're bringing along some kick-ass supports too, including one of the wildest cold acts of the 90s, Primus, and the unstoppable Tropical F-Storm. Queens of the Stone Age are here from Tuesday, December 8th, hitting venues in South Australia, Tasmania, and then along the East Coast. For dates and info on these tours and more, head to the Double J website.

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0: 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You'll hear extraordinary people share 5 songs that made them who they are today. And first up, it's Midnight Oil frontman Peter Garrett.
1: I'm not shy. I'm lucky I don't have stage fright or anything like that. I'm like, we're chatting and then I'll go out and sing a song in front of however many people. It's the same for me. I don't know why that is. 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I was ready to go.
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Take to your toes and summon the worms. The heron waits patiently, unfazed by self-service checkouts or pouches of tobacco. I know falling in love feels trivial with everything that's going on, but what if we're actually onto something? And then the heron says,

progress in a vertical video called Moments Before Disaster Part 4. Stop trying so hard. Your personality has been broken apart and sold back to you in a series of short form clips. The horrors persist, but you are that same child jumping garden to garden. Ice cream dripping between your knuckles. And then the heron says,

rare aesthetic, reluctant hope core memories operating on a strict one in, one out policy. The young and the dying have the worst philosophies, and you are both but also neither. Nay cheek, nay chance. Never leave the bookies with a smile on your face, and remember that herons wait for no one but themselves. Good things come to those who hesitate. And then the heron says, you'll never be alone. And you gotta be patient.

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This the time. Don't lose it. 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
2: Grace Cummings charges ahead on her fourth album, Blood Horse. Reuniting with Ramona producer Jonathan Wilson. Grace explores society standards and the courage it takes to challenge them. 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Blood Horse by Grace Cummings. The feature album on Double J.

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1: Erykah Badu and producer The Alchemist confirm there's a full album on the way. 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

says I've got flappy giblets, and I spend another $10 a month to chat with her on the AI chat program. 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
2: Blue, covered in formaldehyde.
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0: Mornings on Double J are a very special time. The day is young, there are endless possibilities, and anything could happen.
1: I shut down the Honolulu airport with what they thought was possibly a bomb in the luggage. Yep.
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0: Hey, Zan Rowe here, and I'm back on your screens for a new season of Take 5. An incredible lineup of guests will share 5 songs that shaped who they've become and stories you've never heard before. People like David Byrne, former New Zealand Prime Minister Jacinda Ardern, country star Lainey Wilson, and Savage Garden's Darren Hayes.
1: My mother had a terminal illness. She had COPD, but we thought we had a decade or more with her. I just thought I'd see her at Christmas. I thought I'd see her the next time. I didn't get to say goodbye to her.
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Karen Link here, serving up a mouth-watering menu for your lunch. I'm digging in the crates for essential song picks. Deep cuts. And hand-picked classics. The good stuff you forgot you loved. And the new stuff you're about to. All curated for your lunchtime reset. Let me soundtrack your midday with all-time greats and future favourites.

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2: What is going on? And happy Monday to you. It's mornings on Double J and I'm Jamie Taylor-Nielsen. I'm so, so stoked to be making my Double J debut today. If we've never hung out before, it's very, very nice to meet you. If you want to say hi, please do. You can get in touch on 0408 34 55 55. And look, I'm here for the next couple of days and looking forward to distributing, you know, some good vibes here on mornings. I've got some avalanches coming right up, but first, let's get the working day kicked off right, hey? It's Supergrass with All Right. 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

Hobart's Close Counters with Tiana Kasi. That's On the Move. And we had the Avalanches, Can't Get Over Losing You. And at the very top, it was Supergrass with All Right. It's Double J, it's mornings, and you're hanging with me, Jamie Taylor-Nielsen. I am so happy to be here with you for the very first time. And thank you so much for the love on the text line, 0408 34 55 55. Big shouts out to Ding Dong and Chris in Brisbane, loving Supergrass on a Monday morning. Banger, absolutely. And more incoming. I'm going to be playing you some classic Licky Lee in just a minute. But first, let's have it some Interpol. See Out Loud. It's mornings on Double J.

The Strokes. They're back, baby. Millennials everywhere, rejoice. This one's called Lonely in the Future. It's off their 7th album, Reality Waits, teaming up once again with producer Rick Rubin. We had Avalon Emerson and The Charm with Eden and Licky Lee's 2011 hit, I Follow Rivers. Simpler time, hey? Interpol's latest See Out Loud was up the top. Good morning. You're listening to Double J. Jamie Taylor-Nielsen is my name. And look, as we get to know each other today, I thought I'd sprinkle like a few of my all-time favourite songs into the playlist, a little, I don't know, musical get to know you, if you will. Now, for a little teenage Jamie, Karen O and Yeah Yeah Yeahs were pretty much the coolest thing imaginable. And my favourite song in 2006 is still my favourite song in 2026. From Show Your Bones, it's Yeah Yeah Yeahs, Gold Line.

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1: Grace Cummings charges ahead on her fourth album, Blood Horse. Reuniting with Ramona producer Jonathan Wilson. Grace explores society standards and the courage it takes to challenge them. With her towering voice holding center stage amongst the orchestral rock soundscapes. Blood Horse by Grace Cummings. The feature album on Double J.

It's our feature album this week on Double J, Grace Cummings. The album's called Blood Horse, her unbelievable follow-up to 2024's Ramona. She's gone even bigger this time, big orchestral moments all

throughout. It's almost got like a Sgt. Pepper's energy to it, that one. Jonathan Wilson again on production for this album. And we just heard Witch, Witch, Witch. One of my favorite cuts off the album, and I gave it a first listen driving solo through the Blue Mountains at sunset a couple of weekends ago. Let me tell you, perfect mood for a bit of Grace Cummings, truly. She's one of the most special voices, I think, in Australian music. If you ever get the chance to see her live, take it. It's like nothing else. And you'll be hearing Bloodhorse from Grace Cummings all this week on Double J, so enjoy. It's mornings. You're with me, Jamie Taylor-Nielsen, for the next couple of days, and thanks so much for having me. I've got some Baby Cool incoming, but first, London's Aaliyah with Sailor. It's Double J.

0: Hey, Zan Rowe here, and I'm back on your screens for a new season of Take 5. You'll hear extraordinary people share five songs that made them who they are today. And first up, it's Midnight Oil frontman Peter Garrett.
1: I'm not shy. I'm lucky I don't have stage fright or anything like that. I'm like, we're chatting and then I'll go out and sing a song in front of however many people. It's the same for me. I don't know why that is. So I didn't have to be urged. I was ready to go.
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It's Atlas Sound with Walkabout. Baby Cool giving us everything off her latest album, Infinity Baby, an absolutely gorgeous piece of work. Give that one a listen in full. And Aluia gave us Sailor at the very top. I'm Jamie Taylor-Nielsen hanging with you on this beautiful Monday morning here on Double J and very happy to be here. And I've come with news because WA's Rowena Wise is hitting the road off the back of her second record, Bad Things Feel Good. This tour is presented by Double J and you can catch her all throughout October, kicking off Friday the 16th. She'll be hitting Wurundjeri Woi Wurrung Country in Melbourne, Jar Jar Wurrung Country in Castlemaine, Darug in the Blue Mountains, Gadigal Country, Sydney, Dharawal Country in Thirroul, Turrbal and Yuggera Country, Brisbane, Kabi Kabi Country in Mapleton, Palawa Country, Hobart, and finishing November 20 with a very special homecoming solo show in Wadjuk Noongar Country, Fremantle. It's going to be absolutely gorgeous and you can get all the info online via Double J. Let's have some Rowena Wise right now. It's Diamond in the Rough off her new album, Bad Things Feel Good.